Where do you think you're going? I think you don't know. 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There's really no place you can go.

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1: 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And the first time you touched me,

a smile on your face. Don't bring everybody down like this. Don't worry. It will soon pass, whatever it is. Don't worry, be happy.